0: Somebody tell them people Mr. Hem is here.
1: Whoa, whoa, whoa, whoa, whoa, whoa.
0: Mr. Hem is here.
1: Whoa, whoa, whoa, whoa, whoa, whoa.
0: Mr. Hem.
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0: Big Jewel, you ever had to block somebody on your phone?
1: 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He called me 20, 30 times, and he locked up. Hey, yo. Dude, I work. Get that off my phone.
2: Wait a minute.
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2: Wait a minute.
1: He's been locked up for like 20 years, and we've been married for 3.
2: What?
0: How does that work?
4: So you block him every what? Day?
1: Calling somebody 30 times, Kyle, really.
2: But you,
0: you married somebody you that was in jail 17 years.
4: Recently.
2: So you so he was in jail when you married him?
1: Yeah, he was.
2: How was the honeymoon?
1: I went to
4: Venice
1: by my
4: dad. I know that's right. Why he's trying to be funny. Alton ain't never even been to Bermuda.
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0: that navy. 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Whoa. 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
3: 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Can I ask what you were doing?
4: Mixing, just trying some new stuff. It's kind of hard to explain. Why, you want to hear something?
3: Yeah.

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3: What more do you want from me?
1: DJ Big Lou, the mayor.
4: It's incredible. It's incredible.

0: 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Big Master P vibe, no limit. Falling hard on another hemisphere. Somebody tell them people Mr. Hem is here.
1: Whoa, whoa, whoa, whoa, whoa.
0: Mr. Hem is here.

0: put me in a place on the map, cause I'm him. Never chase bread, chase the vision. Make your word when you see it, be the business. No cap, God, I'm a witness. 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Falling hard on another hemisphere. Somebody tell them people Mr. Hem is here.
1: Whoa, whoa, whoa, whoa, whoa, whoa.
0: Mr. Hem is here.
1: Whoa, whoa, whoa, whoa, whoa, whoa.
0: Mr. Hem.
2: Big Jewel, you ever had to block somebody on your phone?
3: Yeah, I had to block my damn husband. He called me 20, 30 times and he locked up.
2: Yo.
3: Hey, I work. Get that off my phone.
4: Wait a minute.
2: How long have y'all been married and how long has he been locked up?
4: Wait a minute.
3: He's been locked up for like 20 years and we've been married for 3.
4: What?
2: How does that work?
5: So you block him every what? Day?
3: Call somebody 30 times, call, really.
4: But you,
2: you married somebody you that was in jail 17 years.
5: Recently.
4: So you met. So he was in jail when you married him.
3: Yeah, he was.
4: How was the honeymoon?
3: Fine. I went to Bermuda by my
5: dad. I know that's right. Why he's trying to be funny? Alton ain't never even been to Bermuda.
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0: Yeah, right. 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
4: 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This

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Fast forward 2024, you got the same agenda. 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

0: Big Jewel, you ever had to block somebody on your phone?
1: Hell yeah, I had to block my damn husband. He called me 20, 30 times and he locked up. Hey,
0: yo.
1: Dude, I work. Get that off my phone.
2: Wait a minute.
3: How long have y'all been married and how long has he been locked up?
2: Wait a minute.
1: He's been locked up for like 20 years and we've been married for 3.
2: What?
0: How does that work?
4: So you block him every what? Day?
1: Calling somebody 30 times, Kyle, really.
2: But you,
0: okay. You married somebody you that was in jail 17 years.
4: Recently.
2: So you so he was in jail when you married him?
1: Yeah, he was.
2: How was the honeymoon?
1: I went to Bermuda by my
4: dad. I know that's right. Why he's trying to be funny. Alton ain't never even been to Bermuda.
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0: Mr. Him.
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been heard what you said through the grapevine. 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

0: It's Dee Dee in the morning and Monday. If I could talk on the show.
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0: Big Jewel. 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
1: Yeah, I had to block my damn husband. He called me 20, 30 times, and he locked up.
0: Yo.
1: Hey, I work. Get that off my phone.
2: Wait a minute.
3: How long have y'all been married, and how long has he been locked up?
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1: He's been locked up for, like, 20 years, and we've been married for 3.
2: What?
0: How does that work?
4: So you block him every what? Day?
1: Calling somebody 30 times, Kyle, really.
2: But you,
0: you married somebody you that was in jail 17 years.
4: Recently.
2: So you so he was in jail when you married him?
1: Yeah, he was.
2: How was the honeymoon?
1: Fine. I went to Bermuda by my
4: dad. I know that's right. Why he's trying to be funny. Alton ain't never even been to Bermuda.
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0: What?
2: How does that work?
3: So you block him every what? 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
1: Calling somebody 30 times, Kyle, really.
0: But you,
2: you married somebody you that was in jail 17 years.
3: Recently.
0: So you met. So he was in jail when you married him.
1: Yeah, he was.
0: How was the honeymoon?
1: Fine. I went to Bermuda by my
3: dad. I know that's right. Why he's trying to be funny? Alton ain't never even been to Bermuda.
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0: I got it.
1: 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Dinero. 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

0: Here's your WTOL 11 weather forecast. Another gorgeous day, partly sunny skies, temperatures into the 70s. We will continue to stay dry and plenty of sunshine opportunities for this week. Our next chance for rain doesn't look to arrive until next weekend. And a gradual warming trend in temperatures for today will start in the middle 70s, eventually into the middle 80s by the end of the week. For WTOL 11, I'm meteorologist Davis Wells.
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0: Expressway will close at 7 p.m. Ramp closures at Manhattan to South I-280, Star to North I-280, and Ottawa River Road to South I-75 will happen at 8 p.m. At 11 p.m., the ramps to 280 from 75 will be closed. The expressway will reopen by 6 Tuesday morning. Have a good Monday.
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0: 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All right? Yo, Jalil, what's good?
1: What's going on?
0: All right, how you feeling, bro? They said you're trying to get $1,000 today, man.
1: Yeah, I'm trying to get that cash money.

0: Jalil's checking in from Philly today. What part of the city you in?
1: I'm from North.
0: All right, North Philly's definitely in the building,
2: you
0: man.
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0: All right, when we come back, Jalil from North Philly, man, you're going to shoot us out at $1,000.
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0: The hemisphere. Somebody tell them people Mr. Him is here.
1: Whoa, whoa, whoa, whoa, whoa, whoa.
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0: Mr. Him.
2: 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Welcome to a Man Cave Monday.
3: Yes,
2: one of Hustle
3: sir.
2: Shows in the building. Kyle Santilli and Alton Walker here. Lowe's out today, but we still got to handle the lowdown. What you got coming up next?
3: Well, we got one old school rapper just had the ultimate birthday gift. A baby is on the way, and an alleged celebrity sex tape has the internet just way too curious for me. And I tell y'all about that in the lowdown.
2: All right, just going down in 10 minutes. Don't move.
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2: Here's your WTOL 11 weather forecast. Another gorgeous day, partly sunny skies, temperatures into the 70s. We will continue to stay dry and plenty of sunshine opportunities for this week. Our next chance for rain doesn't look to arrive until next weekend. And a gradual warming trend in temperatures for today will start in the middle 70s, eventually into the middle 80s by the end of the week. For WTOL 11, I'm meteorologist Davis Wells.
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2: Let's get it.
1: L'Oreal's out today. Myself, Kyle Santillan. I'm in the building. Alton Walker's here. Our producer is Big Med. Our guy, Jeremiah, is here. And we're going to do something special for the ladies on a Man Cave Monday.
2: We need to, Kyle, because I'm tired of these men on these podcasts giving y'all these fake answers and fake advice.
1: That's right.
2: We

0: Yes, sir.
1: What up with you, bro? How you feeling?
0: I'm chilling, man. You know, staying out the way.
1: All right, that's what it is, man. Gregory from Philly is on the line. He said he's trying to win $1,000 today, yeah?
2: All right.
0: Yes, sir. Yes, sir.
1: What part of the city you in?
0: I ain't in Philly right now, and I'm coming down 95. I'm about to go out Virginia.
1: Well, what part of Philly are you from?
0: I'm from North Philly.
2: You drive trucks?
0: No.
2: All right, don't tell me about it.
1: No more questions. When we come back, the only question we're going to ask is going to get you some money.
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0: 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All right, Man Cave Monday is on and popping. Lowe's out today. Kyle Santilli and Alton Walker, we in the building. When we come back, we still got to handle these lowdowns for y'all, let you know what's going on with the world.
1: Yeah, Jay-Z hit the Roots picnic.
0: Come on now.
1: With a new look, new freestyle, and apparently shots at half the industry. You know we got to talk about it, man.
0: Absolutely.
1: I got y'all on the lowdown when we come back.
0: Lowdown's going down in 10 minutes. Don't move.
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0: done woke up a sleeping giant. 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
1: Yeah, if you was watching this weekend, Jay-Z pulled up to the Roots picnic in Philly with a new look, and he had a lot to get off his chest, you know. He debuted an afro.
0: Yeah,
1: which I was shocked, because most time when you come from locks, you have to go down to a fade.
0: I think he got enough money that he could go to a hairstylist and say, all right, turn these locks into a pro.

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4: I'm Sophia Perricone with WTOL 11. Here are today's top stories. The Toledo Zoo was hit with a second hoax bomb threat over the weekend. The first hoax threat was in May. Police say the threat was reported through Ohio State University police around 10 Sunday morning. That threat was deemed not credible. This is part of a growing trend at zoos across the nation. Toledo City Council is expected to address a video going viral at a public meeting this week. That video shows Toledo police officers using profanity towards a group of teens walking in the street. Council members say this meeting is a chance for Police Chief Mike Trenley and neighbors to speak and for council to ask their own questions. That meeting is happening Thursday evening at 5 in council chambers. And City Council will meet Tuesday to reconsider a special use permit for a pair of 2 million gallon water towers near Silver Creek Elementary. It's part of the city's $85 million water infrastructure project. Supporters call the towers critical, while people who live nearby say they're concerned about property values, green space, and construction. Have a good night.
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0: good morning. It's Dee Dee in the morning, and welcome to the show. We are all here on this Monday, June 1st.
1: Monday.
2: Woo, woo, woo. Yeah, 6:01.
0: This is a great day to start a diet. It's a Monday, and it's the first of the month.
1: Oh, really?
0: Beginning of the new week.
1: Right.
0: All that kind of, you guys get what I'm saying?
1: Don't forget me some inspiration.
0: All right. Mm-hmm. And by August, my body will be summer ready.
1: By August.
0: Summer already over.
2: Over.
1: Oh, wow.
0: Let me see. Today, it is Monday, June 1st. It is World Milk Day. Milk.
1: I don't drink milk.
0: You don't. JJ looks to me like when he was a kid, he would always ask for milk.
2: Oh yeah.
0: You did. You always going
2: milk and cookies.
0: You want some milk?
2: Milk.
1: Okay. I love chocolate.
0: It is National Go Barefoot Day. I love going barefoot.
2: I do too, though.
1: It's good if you do it with the earth, like the ground, the connection or whatever.
2: But as soon as you step on one staple. Or a safety pin.
1: Or a stick.
0: A Lego.
2: One stick will slow you down.
0: Yeah, well, let me see. I hate social media because it didn't taught J. Cruz all of these little sayings and things. You know, if you grind with the earth. You saw that on social media.
1: Yeah, you connected.
0: All right. It's dinosaur day today. Dinosaur. Don't nobody call me one.
2: Daddy, it's your day.
0: I knew it was.
2: It's your day. Go ahead. Make that noise.
1: You Tallosaurus.
2: Yo, BCA.
1: Oh, no.
3: BC.
0: Not BC.
2: You been here.
0: All right. It's National Skincare Education Day.
1: Hey.
2: Okay.
0: National Say Something Nice Day, Cruz.
1: You're wonderful.
2: She said nice.
0: Okay.
2: That ain't it.
0: All right. It is National Heimlich Maneuver Day.
1: Who actually knows how to do it in here? Anybody?
0: I do a little bit.
1: I actually know.
2: Don't hurt somebody.
0: What do you do?
1: What do you mean?
0: What do you do?
1: Come over here. I'll show you.
0: I'm not coming over here. You got to touch my arms on your big breasts. You couldn't do it. You can't put your arms around me.
1: First of all, I'm strong. I'm too short.
2: Oh, no.
0: That was good. What I give you? It's a box with God.
2: You just be wrapping your thighs.
0: All right. It is World Narcissistic Abuse Awareness Day.
2: Damn, that's a long one.
1: Damn. And then she looks
2: at me. What kind of day is this again?
0: This ain't for you, Cruz. This is for me, Trey, and JJ.

0: World Narcissist Abuse Awareness Day. We should not abuse him.
1: Uh-uh.
2: We shouldn't?
0: We shouldn't.
1: I got you.
3: If we do that, then we don't need to do No Politic Thursday.
0: We do not need to abuse Cruz. True. It's Narcissistic Abuse Awareness. All right, let's celebrate birthdays. Here we go. Happy birthday goes to the actor Morgan Freeman, celebrating a birthday.
3: Morgan Freeman, my Mississippi homeboy.
2: Is he 102?
0: No. He's just in his 80s.
2: Okay.
0: He's young.
2: Yeah, yeah. I mean, that's young. That's young.
0: Comedian Amy Schumer celebrating a birthday today as well.
2: Hey, Amy.
3: Oh, Amy Schumer. Okay, yeah.
0: All right, we kick the show off with early morning memes, and mine just says this, everyone. Mine says, every day I wake up shocked that I haven't lost 15 pounds overnight from the side salad that I ate with my pasta last night. Damn.
1: It don't work like that.
0: I know, but I be feeling like it.
1: Yeah, okay. It don't work like that.
4: All right, here. Mm-hmm. I'm a dad, and I got dad jokes.
1: Okay.
4: Feel free to use it. My sister recently went vegan. Okay. That sounds like a mistake.
0: Okay. All right. Put them chain.
1: Chain. Put them chain.
0: All right.
4: You liked it.
0: That was good. Okay.
1: All right. I got one. Mine says, after my funeral, I want one of my friends to take my phone and text everyone, hey, thanks for coming, y'all.
0: That's a good one, though. You know what?
1: Yeah.
0: That's a real good one.
1: I thought he died.
0: I know it. Okay. JJ, what you got? JJ?
3: Yeah, you talking to me now?
0: Yeah.
3: I ain't know my turn already.
0: You don't know your name
3: anymore? Yeah, I do.
0: Oh, okay.
3: Hey, y'all remember when we used to call sex just doing it?
0: Yeah.
3: Just doing it.
0: Yeah.
3: What y'all do?
4: We were doing it.
3: Ooh, I love doing it.
0: That's why I used to love that song. We're doing it and doing it well. That's how we kick the show off with early morning memes. Coming up this morning on the show, somebody hit me up in my DMs to settle a dispute. We'll tell you about that. Plus, we're going to get your money right with our financial expert, Ash Cash. And we got some more money for you inside our $1,000 money game. 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Y'all smell it? 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It's Dee Dee in the morning. 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
0: At the house with it, watching Santa's.
1: Who you with?
0: On the couch with my favorite Santa. I was about to, but you convinced us. 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

0: right, it's Dee Dee in the morning, guys. We are talking to Jennifer Hudson this morning.
1: Hey.
0: So she's going out on tour with Josh Groban. Tell us about this tour.
2: I am super excited. I'm going on tour with Josh Groban. Yes, I am. We blended.

0: Changing Our Worlds, which is so dope. We did a Christmas tour, a show together, and that's when it clicked, like, hey, need to go out on the road. And so, therefore, we are the month of June. We'll be going to hit every city we possibly can. Yes, I'm going to have my set. I saw online somebody said she's going to sing one song. No, I'm not. I'm going to sing y'all.
1: Come on.
2: Hey, Jay Cruz here. I know you're going to sing a lot of music, but you're also going to do something that you like to do. Every time you touch down in a new city, the first thing you do is go to a chicken taco spot.
0: Ooh, you just mentioned tacos.
2: Okay. So, like, name some of your favorite spots from some of the biggest cities, Chicago, Dallas, wherever you've been.
0: Wherever the tacos are. See, I've been stuck in L.A. a lot. So, my favorite there is Frida's is my favorite. New York, man, I don't even know the name of it. But look, I find the best tacos I can. How do you know this? Look. So, y'all tell me where I need to go to get some good tacos. What else I like?
2: We'll DM you some good spots for sure.
3: Do you cook? Do you cook at all, Jennifer?
0: Yeah. Ma'am, I can't cook at all.
3: No.
0: My son, listen. My son is the cook. He'd be like, Mama, sit down. Let me do that. Walter, my best friend, he is chef. So. And me, the man be like, hey, you could just warm up the plate. So they call me Miss Warmer Upper. I can warm up the plate.
3: Okay. You said the man. I was like, need your man, girl.
0: Yes, of course.
3: Let's go to your girl. You
2: see how excited she is now?
3: Okay, hey, Jennifer, I heard the way and I saw the way you went past that when I said, but you and your man coming.
1: All right, control yourself.
2: Lord.
3: I think that's beautiful.
2: She's more excited than you,
3: I think that's so beautiful. Okay, so
0: they all love me, but they don't believe in my cooking.
3: Okay. I know that's right, girl.
1: Jen, don't let me find out you're an air fryer warrior now.
0: You know what? I semi know how to work that.
1: I know that's right.
4: Hey, Jennifer, real quick, man, can you, because you down hard Chicago. My man Jay Cruz is from New York. Can you please let Jay Cruz know that New York ain't got nothing on Chicago pizza?
2: Jennifer.
0: He just needs to come on over.
2: I know you've eaten pizza.
0: Let me say this.
2: Come on.
0: I have a special love in my heart for New York. Yes, I do.
2: Right.
0: But I'm going to tell you the truth. It's time for something to be said, okay?
2: Come on.
0: You come on over here to Chicago, and once you get the taste of our pizza, then you will understand.
2: I want a pizza, a thin slice. I don't want a thick pan that comes with, like, tons of... I mean, it's good, don't get me wrong, but that's not pizza.
0: But we got different versions. So, you know... It's food here on almost every corner.
1: Come on.
3: Y'all know my favorite in Chicago is Fiesta Pizza. I always tell y'all, I love that pizza. Okay, so everybody, we are talking to Jennifer Hudson this morning.
2: Hey.
3: So she's going out on tour with Josh Groban, and they're going to be in New York, Boston, Chicago, Philly. I mean, they're hitting everywhere, right? Mm-hmm. I'm curious about what is on your rider, they say. You know, like, what do you have to have backstage?
2: I love that.
0: What do I have to have backstage? See, my diet is changing right now, so... That varies. Water? That's boring. Now decaf coffee.
3: Okay.
0: Right now it's boring.
3: No food?
2: This is boring.
3: No food or anything?
0: Mixed nuts. I love mixed nuts.
3: Mixed nuts, okay.
0: A little coudete. I like that.
1: Coudete.
3: What the hell is coudete?
0: Come on, I knew y'all was going to do this. Listen, vegetables and hummus. Honey, because I got to sing, which I hate doing.
2: Gotcha.
0: I got to have honey. But look, what I want when I come to Chicago, I want Uncle Joe's catfish.
3: Ooh,
1: come on.
0: Uncle and Joe's, let's get it popping popcorn. Oh, my God. We're here rehearsing right now for the tour, and I'll tour my people in. And if I could give them a treat when they come to my city,
3: Garrett.
0: I'm like, we ordered Uncle Joe's.
3: Oh, Uncle Joe's.
0: You got listen here. Who? You gotta go to Let's Get It Poppin' Popcorn.
3: Really?
0: If I could see y'all, it's so good. Listen, if I sent it to you, you would harass me after like 8 days. listen, I like Garrett, but Garrett just sits on the taste bud. Now, Let's Get It Poppin', it hugs the taste bud.
1: Not a hug.
0: When I'm passionate about something.
2: We can tell.
0: Listen. So, look, get you some Uncle Joe's catfish when you come to Chicago, black-owned, and then get you that Let's Get Poppin' popcorn. I'm trying to tell y'all.
3: Okay, listen, we got to take a

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0: It's time for a check of the Northwest Ohio weather from WTOL.
3: Here's your WTOL 11 weather forecast. Another gorgeous day, partly sunny skies, temperatures into the 70s. We will continue to stay dry and plenty of sunshine opportunities for this week. Our next chance for rain doesn't look to arrive until next weekend. And a gradual warming trend in temperatures for today will start in the middle 70s, eventually into the middle 80s by the end of the week. For WTOL 11, I'm meteorologist Davis Wells.
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0: Good morning, Didi in the morning. And I got Jay Cruz and Trey G and comedian J.J. Williamson with me. Get ready. Summertime. There's always a conflict at the pool.
1: At the pool, yeah.
0: Somebody thinks you too loud. You got your music up too loud.
2: You don't belong here.
0: Yeah, you don't. You guys then snuck into our area.
1: You don't live in this place.
0: Right.
1: You're in the pool.
0: That did happen to me once where I was in an apartment. And I was dating this guy, and these kids snuck in. And I was telling JJ how one of the kids, there was like about five or six of them. And one of them got out of the pool and was like, I got to go. You could tell they had to use the bathroom. And she was jumping up and down. I got to go. I got to go. And the other kid said, no, get back in the pool. You know, get back in the water. Mama said, just pee in the pool.
1: Not just pee in the pool.
2: Hell no.
0: Oh,
1: like,
0: Lord.
1: I'm out. Right. I'm going to be honest with you. If y'all ever in the pool with me, man, if y'all ever see me being still.
3: Oh, no.
1: I'm peeing.
2: That's wrong. Who does that? Yeah. Now, I can understand in the beach.
0: And we all did.
1: Yeah,
0: too.
1: Yeah.
0: We all know what that's like.
1: Yeah.
0: Either we stand and still because we like the feeling, or we're moving our legs so nobody knows.
3: We like the feeling.
0: Until somebody told me one time, I got in the pool and somebody goes, be careful because if you use it, in here, it turns blue.
1: They blue dye.
0: You heard that? Joke?
1: Yeah, they blue
0: is that
1: dye.
0: True?
2: No,
1: I think sometimes in some cases.
0: Oh wait a minute, our producer Tracy, who went to Liberty University.
4: I went to Pace University.
0: Oh,
4: thank you,
1: Liberty.
4: And they do cure the pools in water parks.
0: They what?
4: They cure the pools with that blue dye in water parks.
2: I've never seen it.
4: Yeah,
2: I've seen it. If it's that other thing.
0: They cure the pool.
1: They cure it.
0: Y'all hear that? Pace University.
1: That's a good ass education, though.
0: Ain't it?
4: Very much. So.
0: Ain't it?
1: Damn.
0: Cure the pool.
1: You got to qualify to go to that school, don't you? Just can't pull up at Pace. Pull up at Pace.
0: All right, listen, coming up, we got our hot topics on the way. It's Didi in the morning.

0: thick one. I want the thick one.
1: Good morning. All right. Let me stop everything and let's do what we need to do. Good morning. It's Dee Dee in the morning. Jay Cruz, Trey G, and comedian J.J. Williamson. Let's get into the hot topics, though, everybody. Did you hear? There's a certain rapper, a female rapper, talking about retirement already. Mm-mm. She ain't even 30 yet, y'all. We got to tell you who it is. Here we go.
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3: It's time for Hot Topics, only on Dee Dee in the morning.
1: J.J., let's talk about that game. So now, what is it? The Spurs, they're locked in? They're locked in.
4: The Spurs are locked in, man, going to the NBA Finals to take on the New York Knicks, man. They had a game set. Battle that was epic.
5: Goes to the basket. Hoopin' waiting. Wembanyama throws it on his head. Wemby caught the attack. He started outside the paint and throws it down. Harper at the top. Shot clock at 5. Thunder need a stop. Harper buries a 3. Shaq Penny the rebound. 8 seconds left. Fox has it. Ahead to Vassell, who goes in for the dunk. And the San Antonio Spurs have done it. It's Wemby's West. The Spurs are going to the NBA Finals.
4: Man, shout out to the San Antonio Spurs. Yo. They took down the defending champions, Oklahoma City Thunder, in Oklahoma again.
6: Crazy.
4: They won game 1 and they won game 7.
6: Wow.
4: So shout out to them, man. My man, Shai, he didn't have no help.
6: Mm.
4: He tried his best, man. He ran out of gas. When I said his gas tank was on E,
6: yeah,
4: red light on. Yeah. But it was past the E. It was past the E, man. So shout out to Victor Wembanyama, man. He had 22 points, 7 rebounds, man. So we will be crowning a new champion. The championship, the final start this Wednesday in San Antonio. San Antonio is a favorite to win this thing, man. I'm saying 4-2 San Antonio.
6: It's crazy. Victor Wembanyama been in the league, what, like 2 years?
4: Really, 2 years. Mm. He been 3, but one year he got injured, so we ain't going to count that. To be going to the finals in 2 years is very impressive.
6: Wow.
4: Jordan didn't do it. LeBron didn't do it. Kobe didn't do it. For him to go in 2 years, man, very impressive. Very impressive, man. Very, and that's a young team. Shout out to them.
1: How tall is he?
4: He's like 7'5".
1: Okay.
6: He's
1: dominating at this point. He might
4: well.
1: Yeah, and you see it. All right.
4: He
1: grabbed every ball, shoot every ball,
4: for
1: dunk
4: real.
1: Every ball. All right.
4: Stupid. He throw the tip up.
1: Himself. And they're such a young team, you're right. They only make, like, each player makes, like, $5 million a piece. Like,
6: crazy.
1: They're all just so young. Like a new era of basketball.
4: Yeah, it is.
1: So who is this talking about?

0: Retirement, y'all. Who's the rapper?
1: Oh, yo, Latto. Beautiful Latto out here. You're right, too. She's only 27 years old, bringing up retirement. But this pregnancy thing, postpartum depression, it's a real thing.
2: Mm. That was definitely not one of the good days, especially experiencing postpartum for the first time. You don't know what to expect. Like, I kind of underestimated it. So, yeah, that was just one of those days where I was at home and overwhelmed with the album, and I was overwhelmed. I'm experiencing motherhood for the first time. I'm dropping my album, my last album at that I owe the label. So it's just like, I was going through it that day. Today's a good day. I don't know if I wouldn't say I'm retiring today. Mm. And talk to me next week again, I might say, nah, that shit was for real. So.
1: Mm. Wow. So that was her interview with Apple Music. You know, she's sharing that at that day when she made that statement, she wasn't having a good one. But she's saying, you know, a woman is a complicated thing.
0: Yes, it is.
3: I've heard here lately, too, how postpartum affects, like, women uh-huh. so much more nowadays.
0: Oh, yeah.
3: It's so interesting.
0: Yeah. People don't. And a lot of times, for a long time, people didn't think it was real.
3: Yeah.
0: A lot of folks didn't think it was real. The other thing we got to talk about, academics out here talking now about who, because he talked about, what, Jay-Z and what he did. Now what?
3: New York was on fire, it feels like, this weekend. Besides Jay-Z taking shots at damn near every rapper in the game, there was a sex tape that dropped over the weekend with Diddy and 50 Cent's baby mama and an adult star by the name of Sly Diggler. Well, now DJ Academics took to his Twitch account to basically say, look, 50 Cent, you cannot diss Diddy because he had your baby mama in some compromising positions.
4: Yo, Fifth, I love you, brother, but you can't joke about a man having a small dick if he has your bitch bent up like a pretzel and had whatever he wanted your bitch. And I know you're going to say that's not your girl, but that's your baby mom's. I promise you, like, with all due respect, I love 50. 50, don't get mad at me. You know, you don't be on the same team all the time. But listen, Fifth, I guarantee Diddy was having your girl do shit that you never thought she would even ever do. He was embarrassed to even be like, you can't talk. You can't clown. Sorry. When she walking like this in the kitchen and she limping because you get Sly Diggler, who just hit her with the 15-inch python. That's y'all son. Y'all son is looking at it like, mommy, you good, mommy?
1: Mommy, you good.
3: Jesus.
0: Mom! God, dog!
3: Ay, ay, ay.
0: Daphne, you might as well. I hope you got paid.
3: Oh, son.
1: Some?
0: Jeez. I'll be paid you in gemstone, something.
3: Shut up.
5: Ruby.
3: Infinity stones.
0: Yeah.
3: The panels.
0: Dang, and you know what? You just might as well go on and be a porn star at this point.
3: Yeah.
0: You might as well get paid.
3: Yeah.
0: If you're going to be taking that, you might as well get paid.
1: It's a professional level.
0: All right.
3: Good Lord. Told you, man. New York was active this weekend for sure.
0: Yeah. And so was Daphne. Enjoy.
3: Stop.
0: All right. Hey, listen, coming up in next hour, we got a guy in my DMs. And wait till you hear that. As if that wasn't enough, we just heard. All right. It's Didi in the morning.
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0: Good morning. It's Dee Dee in the morning. All right. You sure are happy with that bell?
1: I know.
0: Are you happy today?
1: Yeah, man. They officially got my name on it now.
0: Oh, so all right. Yeah, okay, yeah. That's nice.
1: It's on the inside like a ring.
0: Oh, they engraved it?
1: Yeah.
0: That's J.J. Williamson over there. Also, there is Trey Cruz and Trey G. Guys, know what? Goes down in the DM. Still. Still to this day. Nothing outdo these DMs.
2: To this day.
0: Well, listen, here's a guy hit me up. He said, Dee Dee, I need you to settle a debate between me and my wife.
3: I love solving people's problems, relationships. Relationship problems.
1: Okay, come on.
0: Are you sure you can solve it? You couldn't even do it.
1: Yeah, right. Because you're too busy cruising, so I don't know if you're really going to be paying attention.
0: He can barely say it. How can you solve it? All right, I'll start all over, though. Anyway, he says, Dee Dee, I need you to settle a debate between me and my wife. We got into an argument over her girlfriend who's been in a relationship for a year and a half.
1: Okay.
0: She said, this bestie called my wife asking to borrow $1,500 from her. Yeah. He said, and I said, absolutely not. He said, no. He said, I know ladies like to help each other out, but this woman has a man that can take care of her. He can give her that money. He says, now my wife and I, we've been arguing and now we're not speaking. So I need you to help settle this. Should a woman borrow money from anybody if she already got a man?
1: I think you still can.
3: I like how simple but complicated this is.
1: I think you still can. I mean, that's your bestie. Well, first question your bestie should ask maybe is, why didn't you go to your man first? Why didn't you go to your man? Now, you know, some situations be a little difficult, man. That man may be not working. Maybe low on a little money right now. I don't think the husband should have said no immediately, or at least asking why first.
0: I'm going to say no immediately, too, though. What's wrong?
3: He shouldn't have said no. He should have said no immediately. Huh. Yeah, I agree with you. No immediately. Hey, Susie needs no. We need money. We got kids. Get out of here with all that.
1: But what if you're financially able and you can help out for a little while?
0: But this is your man. He can't help you? What y'all doing in this relationship?
1: Is
0: all he giving you is sex?
1: Yeah, sometimes all you got is that. Sometimes that be the money.
0: Yeah, okay. Guess what? Love don't pay them bills now.
3: Come on, I'll tell him again.
1: But it do make you feel.
3: For 10 minutes.
0: Exactly.
1: Some 11. But some 11.
4: Yeah. What I would say, I agree with JJ on this one. I got to go with JJ. You don't know people's situations,
1: man.
4: Everybody's situation is different. You know what I'm saying?
3: Right, so, for sure.
4: But who's to say she didn't go to her man and ask her man for it?
0: And he couldn't help her?
4: Yeah, he couldn't help her.
0: So they both sitting up can't help each other.
3: Well, so you got two people that are useless coming to me trying to borrow money that
1: see,
3: I need.
1: Supposed
3: to believe you're going to pay me back this money.
4: Whoa. It's a lot of judging going on in this room right now.
0: Let me tell you how I was raised, okay? Very, very clearly. And I think my mother did this to make sure I didn't have a boyfriend or me and my sisters or whatever.
4: No.
0: My mother used to say this, right? You get you a boyfriend, you know, when it's time to go to school. You're like, Mama, can we go get some new school clothes? We're going to go school shopping.
4: Yo.
0: And my mother used to be like this. Don't your sister, you know, my sister asked her to take her. My mother said, you got a boyfriend, don't you? You got a boyfriend, so let him take you to school shopping.
1: But it's obvious it's a reason why
0: she used to say that. And her thing used to always be, too, that when you get older.
4: My mama said, just because your mama said it don't make it right.

0: Shout out to Miss Pat.
1: My mama was trying to get us to understand, don't be used, you use them.
2: Oh, wow.
3: See.
2: Where are all them scamming?
1: Right here in this little seat.
2: Shut up.
0: I ain't saying she a gold
2: digger. In fact, that should have been the best response. Why your man ain't got... Because he be spinning
1: it. But what y'all doing, though? What, your man can't help you, girl?
2: Hey, what about if you pay bills? I'm not broke. I just done paid all my bills. Listen. And I don't have the extra that I need to get this last one.
3: Thank you.
0: Ladies and gentlemen, do not be an enabler. Wow. People got to step up, okay? $1,500, that's a lot of money. She has a man. She is an adult. Something's going on.
1: Wow. Even if he gave her half. I don't know. I kind of see what the man is saying. He's like, you coming over to our household. You have a whole man. I'm taking care of another man. I got to give you $1,500 to take care of you. Right.

0: right, what y'all think? What y'all think right here? This man says he doesn't believe in this. He says, should a woman borrow money from anybody if she already got a man?
1: Mm.
0: Come on, we're curious about that. Let us know what you think. 833, talk to Didi.
1: That's 833-825-5233.
0: It's Didi in the morning.
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0: Good morning. 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So you guys hear a man is upset. He said his wife's bestie called over to their house, telling her she needed to borrow some money. But he's like, don't she got a man? Mm. That's what the husband said. She got a man.
1: Damn.
0: Let him give her the money. He was like, nah. So he's trying to figure out, should a woman be borrowing money from anybody if she got a man?
1: Dang.
0: That is the question. All right, Janet.
2: Hey, Janet.
0: Hello?
3: Hi.
0: Hi,
3: hey,
0: girl.
3: Can you hear me?
0: Hi, good morning.
3: Hey, girl. Hey, how y'all doing?
0: Doing great. So, Janet, so here's a man upset with his wife. He told the wife, no, this woman can't borrow no money. He's like, she got a man. Is he wrong? He says, should a woman be borrowing money from anybody if she got a man?
3: No, he's not wrong. I had to put a Negro out because he went on workman's comp, and I had to ask my mama for some money, and I knew my mama was not going to give me no money if that man at that house for me. Mm-hmm. I said, you got to move. He's like, I got to move. I said, yeah, you got to go. I got to go to my mama for some money. And you, hell no.
4: So the husband's right.
3: So, yeah, I mean, come on now. $1,500? That ain't no $200 or $300.
4: There you go.
1: But this
3: That's a lot of money.
1: But even if this your ace coon boom, your bestie, I mean, they in a tough time right now. And this brother may be not working. He may be in between jobs. You can't help this man out, and possibly he going to pay you back.
3: That's a big possible.
0: You know what, Janet? Thank you for that. Because you know what I'm thinking, though, you guys? I'm saying this. You do have a man. Can he go ask one of his friends then for you?
5: What does it matter? We need the $1,500.
0: Yeah, it matters a lot because as that man then, and you my man, and I need some help, why don't you go ask your friend, your mama,
5: and everybody. Why are we so separated? Why we are a team? When you jump into a relationship with somebody, that is your partner. Whether I go ask somebody or whether you go ask somebody, that's for the team. That's for us.
0: Janet, hold on a second. He didn't raise his voice at us.
5: Yeah.
3: He showed me.
5: Now we said,
3: you know what? On the outside looking in, you may feel that way, but at the end of the day, now how they get to where they at, who knows why, whatever the case may be. And you know, again, sometimes whatever that situation is, well, they need to try to figure that out. If plan A don't work, they need to go to plan B.
0: But again,
3: at the end of the day, him being a man, well, that's the case. You need to go ask your people.
0: Thank
3: I'm not going to ask my people.
0: Thank you,

0: understand it. Janet, thank you for your call. Let me go. Hold on
1: you
0: a second.
1: You are plan B.
0: Hold on a second.
1: Yes, thank you. That was plan B.
2: That's crazy.
0: Here's Renee. Renee, we in a bad, we in a serious debate up in here now. They're talking about should a woman borrow money from anybody if she got a man?
3: I mean, you got to look at it like this. I'm looking at it like the creditors and the lenders, all right? Mm-hmm. If y'all got a man, if you got a man and y'all moving like a unit, he has a job and y'all just happen to fall on bad times, okay. But if this dude over there, he calls himself an entrepreneur and he ain't doing nothing, he ain't even getting no groceries, he can't do nothing. He can't even go get on the system. I'm not giving you no money. Mm-hmm. You got to be able to pay it back. Mm-hmm. I need to know that y'all moving together. Like, y'all got to be a united front. If you holding your man down, you been holding him down. Don't be calling me asking no money on a new boot.
0: Okay, all right. What you going to say, Cruz?
2: So you're saying two people that are responsible, that you feel like you could let them borrow $1,500, that makes sense, correct?
3: That makes sense.
2: But a woman who's your best friend, who's asking you for 15 because she's on tough times and she got a boyfriend, and that's the explanation? That's absolutely not.
3: No, best friend, because we've been here before. Mm. Hell no.
2: Because my thing is this, if I'll approve it if we'll have a threesome.
0: Wow. Yeah. Thank you, Renee. Thank you for your call. Yeah. Hold on a second.
1: He already argued with somebody.
4: Hey, look, y'all so crunk. Hey, before I start, I just wanted to say, I'm from Memphis, Tennessee, but I feel like a citizen today.
1: Come on.
4: Okay. I wanted to say, that man is right. Ain't no way, if I can't call and ask for no $1,500 worth of no pussy, what the hell you gonna come getting $1,500 of pussy for?
1: Oh, God. That's that Memphis pimping.
5: Yeah, you definitely from Shelby Drive.
4: Ooh, Shelby Drive, up in Memphis, Tennessee. The murder place.
1: You got Memphis activated.
4: I'm
1: hear me?
4: You, I'm sorry. Hey, boy, listen, look, I'm tripping at y'all. After the ball, I'm going up on
1: you the
0: ball. All right, thank you. Thank you, Mr. Tennessee. Thank you.
4: All right, Freaky DD.
0: All right, thank you, Mr. Freaky Tennessee. All right, Freaky DD.
2: Wow.
0: All right. Wait a minute. Hold on a second. That's hi. So who is this?
6: I don't think it's a problem if they're going to ask for money to another man.
1: Right.
6: If that man is not stepping up and asking and doing or giving her the more money that she needs.
0: Okay.
1: She don't think there's no issue with what she's basically saying.
0: I got you, Lupita. Yeah. Thank you for your call. All right, y'all, listen. I'm sorry. I'm still torn up over Mr. Tennessee. Here's the deal. Somebody hit me up in the DMs basically saying that him and his wife got into it because her girlfriend called wanting to borrow money. He says this: if a woman has a man, she ain't got no business trying to borrow no money from anybody but her man. What are your thoughts on that? All right? 833, talk to Dee Dee.
5: That's 833-825-5233.
0: It's Dee Dee in the morning.
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9: 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Starting tomorrow, they'll be open from noon to 5, Monday through Friday, and noon to 6, Saturday and Sunday. There are some weekly closures for maintenance. And I-280 between East Toledo and I-75 will be closed starting tonight, Monday, for survey inspection work. ODOT says the shutdown include the Veterans Glass City Skyway Bridge over the Maumee River, the Front Street and Greenbelt Parkway on-ramps and exit ramps to and from the expressway will close at 7 p.m., ramp closures at Manhattan to South I-280, Star to North I-280, and Ottawa River Road to South I-75 will happen at 8 p.m. At 11 p.m., the ramps to 280 from 75 will be closed. The expressway will reopen by 6 Tuesday morning. Have a good Monday.
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3: Whoa, whoa, whoa, whoa, whoa, whoa.
2: Mr. Hem is here.

0: you could put me any place on the map, cause I'm him. Never chase bread, chase the vision. Make your word when you say it, be the business. No cap, God am a witness. Success feel better, independent. 9-11 at the Valley, Adeline it. Big Master P vibe, no limit. Falling hard on another hemisphere. Somebody tell them people Mr. Hem is here.
1: Whoa, whoa, whoa, whoa, whoa, whoa.
0: Mr. Hem is here.
1: Whoa, whoa, whoa, whoa, whoa, whoa.
0: Mr. Hem.
2: All right, it's DD in the morning. You already know it goes down in the DMs. You know it does.
3: Oh, DD in the morning.
2: Guy hit me up. He said he needed us to settle this debate for him and his wife. I guess they got into it. They barely even speak, and he said, because one of her girlfriends, one of her besties hit her up and said she needed to borrow some money. And he was like, absolutely not.
4: Yo.
2: He was like, she got a man. She got a man over there. Let him borrow some money or do all this.
4: Yeah, I think so.
2: Cruz and I agree with the husband. Me and Cruz are like, we agree with the husband.
5: This wild.
2: Yep. No. JJ and Trey G don't agree with us at all.
4: No, not at all.
6: And I think that a lot of people are making assumptions like this is a thing that happens all the time. The woman never said that. Like, y'all are just like putting a 20 on 10 at this point. All she said was the woman called and asked her for $1,500. That's it. That's all.
5: I'm not making assumptions. The only way this is okay is if she breaks up with her man and then asks for the money.
2: Damn.
5: You cannot have this man currently in your life and still ask for the money.
2: Hey, let me tell you something. This one here wants to break up a happy home.
5: I'm not trying to break. It can't be. You can't be happy with a guy who can't hook you up with $1,500.
6: Damn, sound like the welfare office to me.
4: I'm telling you.
2: Section 8.
5: Hey, I don't like that picture.
6: Damn.
4: Hurry up and call my number so I can come up there.
6: Right.
2: Tyrone.
7: Hey, Wagwan.
2: Hey.
4: What's happening?
2: Hey.
6: Wagwan.
5: Wagwan.
2: Hey, Tyrone, what you think? This man basically told his wife, nope, absolutely not. She ain't getting no money from over here when she got her a man. Do you agree or disagree with this man?
7: Man, I disagree with that, man. You know, God bless all of us in different way. And I've been in that situation before. And God knows I'm a good man. I try my best to take care of my wife and my kids. But in the pandemic, man, it hit me and my wife. And when I look at my side, I didn't have nobody I could call, no good friends. And that's when I decided to let them go because I got to turn to my wife and say, reach out to your people.
6: And when
7: that hit me, I realized, guess what? I need to get rid of these friends.
6: Yeah, and that's tough, man.
7: Yeah, we're not really friends.
5: Sorry, can I, I'm having a hard time. Can I borrow $15,000?
2: $15,000?
5: $1,500.
6: Man.
2: All right, you can't even get it together. Thank you very much, Tyrone. I appreciate you and your call. Here is Rick. Hey, Rick.
8: Good morning.
2: Good morning, Rick. So a man hit us up, and he basically was saying him and his wife got into it because the wife's bestie called over to their house asking to borrow some money. And he was like, no, absolutely not. She got a man over there. Let him handle this and figure this out.

0: Do you agree or disagree with this husband?
1: I kind of disagree because I'm in the same situation. My mother-in-law does it a lot. Like, she got a husband, she might go spend the money on something different. But don't want to tell her husband that I spent this money, so she called us to borrow it to get it back. So the man don't know what's going on. He don't know he missing money. He don't know none of that, but it happens to us a lot.
2: If he knew, you think he'd be okay with it?
1: If he knew that she was borrowing the money?
2: No,
1: he wouldn't. Exactly. No, he wouldn't because of the reason she's losing the money. She's losing the money by spending it, buying shoes, buying. She's not using the money how he's supposed to be used.
0: Okay.
1: So she called us and be like, hey, can I borrow a couple hundred dollars to put it back before so-and-so finds out? I'm like, okay,
0: cool. We get that one, Rick. But what if your wife's, one of her besties call? And she got a new boyfriend she's been hanging out with for a year or two.
3: He gave you his answer.
0: So I'm saying, no, that was on the mama.
2: Yeah, sure.
0: That was on the mama. That was the difference.
3: He agreed with us. Let's move on.
1: It's the same.
0: Thank you.
1: Mama, friend, cousin, auntie, nephew, whoever.
0: You're still going to give the money is what you're saying.
1: There you go, Rick.
3: You don't
1: even
3: know, Rick.
1: Yeah.
3: Yeah, come on, Rick.
2: Are you sure?
0: Hold on a second.
1: Yeah. I'll give it to him. Hold on.
0: Trey, Gene, and JJ want to win.
3: Look, I think Rick had to walk out the room where his significant other was to say the answer.
2: He definitely did.
1: I had to step away for a minute. I had to step out.
0: Okay, Rick. Thank you for your call.
3: Rick on the porch in his drawers said this answer.
4: Shut up.
3: Come on. Yeah.
2: Diddy, that boy was on our side.
0: All right. We appreciate all the calls. Oh, that was hilarious to me. I got tears in my eyes. Thanks, Rick. Oh, God. All right. So, listen, if you couldn't get through on the phone lines or if you have a problem in your life, find me on IG at DEDE in the morning. That's DD in the morning.

0: righty. Good morning. It's Dee Dee in the morning. We got to get right into our hot topics, y'all. I ain't got time to play.
1: Stop playing. We ain't got no time.
0: Jay-Z has just taken over the show this morning in a conversation about Jay-Z. He took over the weekend.
1: He sure did.
0: He took over the damn weekend. Let's get into our hot topics and find out what happened that some people were saying was wrong of Erykah Badu to do to Jay-Z. Here we go.
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3: It's not enough.
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0: Before we get to any of this, anybody see this about Donald Trump's name now is getting removed from the Kennedy Center?
4: On Friday, U.S. District Judge Christopher

0: Jennifer Cooper ordered officials at the Washington, D.C. Arts Institution to remove Donald Trump's name from the Kennedy Center within 2 weeks and temporarily halt plans to shut down the center for a massive renovation. This ruling is part of an ongoing legal battle over changes made at the Kennedy Center after Trump became chairman of the board in 2025 and then put his name on the building. Ex-board member Representative Joyce Beatty sued after claiming she wasn't allowed to voice her opposition during the board meeting. The judge also blocked plans to close the Kennedy Center for 2 years starting in July, a move that had already prompted the leadership to cancel performances and prepare for the shutdown. But for now, the show goes on just without Trump's name on it.
1: Yay!
2: Why has this man torn up America, y'all? No, you know what? Here's the question. The question isn't why has this man, why has America allowed him to tear up America?
3: I hope we learned something from this situation with Trump.
2: What you think?
3: Like how not to allow somebody else to come in there and do the same kind of thing.
2: I'm sure after him, they're going to put a lot of different things
3: that's
2: in
3: what
2: play.
3: I mean. Yeah,
2: but
3: exactly.
2: I saw something and they were like, if this right here, I mean, when you look at, they say America Today, and even when you look at the White House, they said they had this horrible stage in front of the White House that was torn up. You're talking, they're just going through everything that is going on, and they said this is indicative of what he's done to the country.
1: And it's so part of course for him to be like, oh, well, you know, they were failing anyway, so I don't want my name associated, and I was going to bring it back, and I was going to make the Kennedy Center great again.
2: Yeah.
1: So the fact that they take my name off of it, I enjoy it. Shut up.
3: This is a big child.
1: Shut up.
2: We're tired of it.
1: Like,
2: golly. We're tired. That's all there is to it.
4: I'm so sick of this, man.
2: All right,
4: right here,
2: let's
4: man.
2: Talk about this. I think they said Tracy Morgan was the story?
4: Comedian Tracy Morgan, man, you know, they had the American Film Festival this past weekend, man.
1: Nice.
4: And my man, Tracy Morgan, he gave one of the GOATs their praise. Without Eddie, there is no Axel Foley. There's no Reggie Hammond. There's no Hercules. None of that. Eddie Murphy changed the movie business and paved the way for an entire generation of actors. Eddie Murphy has made the world laugh. And right now, the world really, really, really, I mean, really needs that. I'm one of the lucky people who can honestly say Eddie Murphy is my friend. He's my OG. And I think he's my biological father.
1: Man, shout out to Tracy, man. And shout out to Eddie Murphy, man. You know what? Eddie, when it comes to being, having acting range and doing characters, he's the top tier to me.
2: Yeah.
1: He's the top tier, man, when it comes to doing, you know, different characters and just acting, period, man. He's never really just got his flowers as far as winning an Oscar or awards and stuff like that, man. But to me, he's the GOAT when it comes to acting.
5: Yeah. Mm. It's so crazy, too, how a lot of comedians kind of herald Eddie in that way.
1: Yeah,
5: you know what I'm saying?
1: Absolutely.
5: Like, everybody kind of has the same thought of mind when it comes to...
1: Yeah, man, I think he put the blueprint when it comes to acting, man, as far as being a comedian, man, just showing the range of versatility when it comes to, you know... And when it comes to improv on these movies,
3: spot.
1: Oh my God. You can just see so many actors that's in a movie with them just laugh doing the movie. You be in the movie watching this movie, man, you see somebody just really smiling because he goes off the dome. So dope, man. So
5: it's wild to see legends honor a legend.
1: Yeah,
5: like
1: absolutely. Crazy.
2: Speaking of legends, let's talk about it. Rolling Loud, they said, tell me about this.
5: So Rolling Loud went down. Well, no, not Rolling Loud. It was the Roots Picnic.
1: The Roots Picnic.
5: Picnic went down over the weekend, and a lot of people are talking about it. Of course, Jay-Z is all of the buzz from the Roots Picnic. He overshadowed damn near probably everybody else's performance at that thing. You know, Erykah Badu also co-headlined with Jay-Z over the weekend as well. She has been catching a little bit of flack on social media because she was seen filming Beyonce and the kids leaving Rolling Loud, and people were asking, why the hell are you filming them? That should be like a security issue almost.
2: Okay.
5: As prestigious as we hold Beyonce, I guess.
2: Yeah.
5: A lot of people were saying that she shouldn't have been filming them getting into the car.
2: What did y'all think of it?
3: I think that Beyonce is such a so big that even big celebs, like when they see her, they don't know how to act.
2: Right.
5: Maybe that's what it is. But there's also been a little bit of storied history between Beyonce and Erykah Badu. And people are saying that, you know, they kind of had like a little bit of a beef back in the day, because who said Beyonce, Erykah Badu, say copied one of her looks for her video or something like that.
2: Mm-hmm.
5: So a lot of people were saying she might have did it out of spite.
2: Damn.
5: Yep.
2: All right. Hey, listen, there you go. Those are hot topics. Coming up, we're going to play our $1,000 minute game next. It's Dee Dee in the morning.
6: Grosky. You know what I'm saying? You got Wham. You got Big.

0: Good morning. Hi, it's Dee Dee in the morning, and it is Monday.
1: Sure is.
0: You like that pleasant sound?
1: Yeah, I'm talking about very
0: pleasant. Yes. Thank you.
1: Scaring
0: We're all here. But there's one person I'm looking for right now. He's got his head down. He's looking at his phone. I see him scrolling with that one index finger.
2: It's not an index finger.
3: What
2: I don't do
3: it?
2: That.
3: Who does that?
2: It's my thumb.
0: Oh, you are scrolling with your thumb.
2: It's one hand. That's what phones are built for.
0: All right. They're built for one hand?
2: Yes.
0: No, they not.
2: They built to be functional in one of your hands. Well, yes.
4: Unless you can unfold yours.
1: That's right. If you're a Samsung. Yeah.
2: Even if you do unfold it, you can still use it with just one hand.
0: You can.
4: Yeah.
0: Well, can you with that big old ass screen you got?
4: I tell you. That's a space
0: table. Trey G, what you got over there?
2: Well, while we are attacking J. Cruz's phone, I do have to remind you all that it is Men's Mental Health Awareness Month. It actually starts June 1st.
1: You hear that, yes. Dee
2: Dee? Yeah. So Men's Mental Health Awareness Month starts nationwide. It's an observance. It begins today, and it's to help break the stigma and encourage men to prioritize their emotional well-being.
0: He said, you hear that, Dee Dee, like I'm a man.
1: No, you got three men in the room. I need you to be on top of that.
0: I'm telling you what, your mental health?
1: Y'all, three of us, yes,
0: ma'am. Y'all worry about your mental health.
1: Come on, what I got
0: to do with your mental health?
1: Because you're the woman in the room, the leader, and we need you to lead and help us get.
0: I try to, you just don't listen. Oh, hey, God. Listen, come up. I got $1,000 for you. $1,000 is yours.
2: It's not starting out good. Yeah. Men's mental health month.
0: Just listen to the directions.
4: We might need to find us another month. Because the first thing ain't going well.
0: All right. Play $1,000 minute game right now at 833. Talk to Dee Dee.
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0: It's Dee Dee in the morning.

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1: Murder on the beach, so it's not nice. 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

heater than people chopping a bird in half. 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

0: All right, it's Dee Dee in the morning, and guys, we got to have a conversation. The weekend was full of a lot of stuff. We had the, the 50 Cent Baby Mama video drop with Diddy.
1: Yeah.
0: Right?
1: Yeah.
0: Your president, we found out, they said, just overnight or something like this over the weekend, within 7 hours, he posted 50 times.
1: Oh, God. And he insulted Democrats by calling them Democrats.
0: Yeah.
1: Oh, damn.
0: Let me see. We found out that a bunch of celebrities, they had to almost cancel. They were canceling that concert because all of the celebs said, we ain't performing for him.
1: Facts.
0: And then Jay-Z did what he did. Let's go.
1: Ay, Dios mío.
0: Let's go.
1: Yeah, so this was probably the highlight of my weekend because my timeline has been filled with nothing but Hove at this point. Jay-Z performed at the Roots Picnic over the weekend, right?
2: Yeah. Mm-hmm.
1: This is a very big deal in Philly. They have it every year. Jay-Z and Erykah Badu headline the Roots Picnic. Well, Jay-Z kind of stole the show with his performance. There was a part where he freestyled over the weekend. He freestyled a portion of his performance. In the freestyle, he takes shots at a lot of people in the industry, including Dame Dash. Check this first one out where he talks about Dame Dash's teeth falling out of his mouth.
3: Public enemy number one, I've been ranked. The rock's not crumbling. The leprechauns have magically run out of pranks. Your son on the federal jail line mumbling something about having too much in his drink. You know how dumb that is? Another one fumbled his, wonder how I get the blame. His teeth is tumbling out their mouth, and somehow I'm the one who done it. It's a murder mystery, gang.
0: Mm-hmm.
2: Teeth tumbling.
1: That was tough.

0: Dame Dash, but he also took shots at Nicki Minaj. You know, Nicki has been very critical of Jay-Z on social media, in songs. Well, basically, he took shots at Kenneth Petty and Nicki Minaj in his freestyle.
1: That lady back on the stuff, she sound like she in love with him. Her kid can't even take their kiss enough of them. A rapper can't be my eye. I got MAGA Republicans. Them shots came from the very top of the government. Good luck with them. I'm governed by God. You trying to break the government. I prayed for 40 days. My neck get flooded again. This get flooded again.
2: All right, come on, decipher that for us, too.
0: Okay, so he
2: look
0: said...
2: Look at JJ.
3: I was so low.
0: Shut up.
3: Hold on, he's going to break it down.
0: So basically, he's saying her Ken, which his name is Kenneth Petty. She's a Barbie. He's Ken.
2: I got it.
0: Her Ken can't even take... And then you heard him stumble a little bit, right? Well, he was kind of like pausing and making fun of the fact that Nicki Minaj stumbles a lot on stage. Mm-hmm. He also, in that stumble, said that Ken can't take the kids to the park.
2: Yep.
0: He also can't pick them up from school
2: because
0: he has some charges. Charges levied against him when he was a kid.
2: Thank you. Because at first when you were saying Ken, I thought he meant the next of Ken, K-I-N.
0: Right.
2: Now I get it. Got it.
0: Okay. No, he meant K-E-N.
2: Got it.
0: Yeah, Ken can't pick them kids up.
2: That was kind of hardcore right there. I
0: like it. He can't pick them up from school. Jay-Z, he definitely tapped into the darker side of Jay-Z on that freestyle. Mm-hmm. He also went in on Didi, one of your favorites, your personal favorites, Jaguar Wright. Yeah, he also went in on Jaguar.
2: What did you say about Jaguar?
0: It was a little light bar. He actually talked about how they were introduced to one another.
1: Everybody think they're the ones insane. You're no maniac. Watch how saniac in my presence is straight. That nut ass still stuttering. That chatty patty down on his luck again. Quest introducing me to Jaguar. I don't know why I still f*** with him.
0: Now, of course, you heard him say that nut dude's still stuttering. He was talking about Kanye West.
2: That's what I thought.
0: In that bar. He also was talking about Dame Dash in that bar as well, Chatty Patty.
2: Does Jay-Z have any friends left? Damn, he went for everybody.
0: Jay-Z,
2: well, I guess because everybody comes for him.
0: Facts. Yeah. Jay-Z even talked about Tory Lanez in one of the bars.
2: Oh, no, not Tory Lanez, too. I forgot about that.
0: He even talked about Tory Lanez in one of the bars.
3: Right.
0: Now, I think one of his biggest shots that he took throughout the whole freestyle, of course, had to be Drake.
2: Okay.
0: You know, Drake has a song on Iceman where he like the jig is up. You know, everybody sees who you are in real life. People were saying that Jay-Z was the person that he was taking shots at.
2: Mm-hmm.
0: Well, Jay-Z actually responded back on the Roots Picnic stage.
1: My net worth went up again. I got up 10. Wrong chart, champ. You got to look up again. Look up the hove. I never looked up to them. Focus at your publishing gates to go talk tough to them. Don't talk success to me. Workers in perpetuity is how your contract is worded. Don't make me go for man.
2: He went higher on that one. Everybody was like, what?
0: Yeah, that was one of them. That was one of them Triconian bars.
2: Yeah,
0: tribe of Triconian, Smithsonian.
2: That went past us.
3: Yeah,
2: that went past a lot of people out there. And they also, all they heard was a big word and went, whoa.
0: Thanks. That was one of them lyrical miracle bars. What?
3: I'm going to introduce legislation.
2: Wow.
0: But if you know, you know, type of deal.
2: Yeah,
0: so.
2: Okay.
0: He had to get that off his spirit, what it seemed like.
2: Yeah, he did.
0: Yeah. And I honestly do think that he took a page out of Drake's book with how he dissed everybody in the freestyle.
2: Yeah.
0: You know, Drake did that when he was battling Kendrick.
2: Yeah.
0: He dissed everybody.
3: You know, the big stage, too. Yeah.
2: Do you think he won with this, guys?
0: Won?
2: He won.
0: It's a war, not a battle now.
2: Okay.
0: It's a war, not a battle.
3: I'm enjoying
2: it's gonna
3: it, though.
2: It's going to keep going.
0: Oh, for sure.
2: What happens next? Drake's going to address it again?
0: I'm about to say, Drake too light-skinned and sensitive, not to say something bad.
2: You know what?
4: No.
2: And
4: sensitive.
3: That's the key word, sensitive.
2: All right. We'll see what happens with this, everybody. We're watching. All right. Thank you, Trey, for that. It's Didi in the morning.
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1: J.Y., turn me up. Miami. That's for all my scammers and my kid money.

0: Hey, good morning. Dee Dee in the morning, about to play the $1,000 minute game. Erica is standing by. That's our contestant. But before we get to Erica, Ms. Erica here. Hey, guys, this is so interesting. I never knew this. They said to avoid contracting a case of office workers back. Y'all ever heard of office workers back?
1: I never heard of that.
0: Yeah, they said desk-bound employees who sit at the desk all day, you can get office workers back.
2: Mm.
0: And I think it's like, no, not a big back. It's more of a almost curve. A hunchback. Yeah, a curve in your back.
3: Yeah. Mm-hmm.
0: Curve.
3: Oh, wow.
0: Yeah. Mm-hmm. They say that that's called office workers back, and they say that most employees need to spend about 17% of their workday on the move.
3: Oh,
4: so
3: wow.
4: You don't get that. Okay.
1: Well, yeah, 17. Yeah, I like to move around as much as I can if I got to stay somewhere for too long.
0: Y'all like the one who you, like when you worked in cubicles and the one that would hang over your cubicle, lean over?
3: I actually did, especially if she were cute.
0: Oh, you used to lean over the cubicle?
3: Oh, yeah, especially if she, Jasmine. I got another call. You got one too?
1: Trey. Hey, I got a, you need a stapler?
3: Oh, for real.
0: All right. All right.
3: Yo, Jazz, you bring your lunch today?
0: Okay, let's get into the game. I see who was the one.
5: What's up with a bag? You got the answers.
3: We got
5: that bread. $1,000 all for you with the $1,000 mini game. Exclusively on Dee Dee in the Morning.
4: Hey, Jam, you still got some more of them M&M's in your drink?
3: Thanks. Anything is just to talk. Just to talk.
0: Jasmine, what time you going to lunch?
3: Right, yeah. Right.
4: Hey, you got an extra mouse.
3: Yo, Ian working. Hey, hit your F1 button, see if it works.
0: Oh, my God. Anything.
3: Anything.
0: I'm starting to take everything in the office. Got any more staples?
1: Right. Yeah, exactly. Paperclip.
4: Hey, John, tripping today, ain't
3: Shut up.
6: Hey,
0: Erica.
6: Hey.
0: Hey,
6: what's up,
0: girl? How you doing?
6: I'm good. Girl, I never got on a show to win nothing. I'm so excited.
0: Oh, that's awesome. That's awesome.
4: Erica sounds like she on the Price Right now. I can't believe it. Well, come on down, then.
1: For real.
4: You're the next contestant on Dee Dee in the Morning.
0: All right, listen, we got cash for you, Erica. We're about to play it. By the way, tell us a little something about you. Got kids, boyfriend, husband, something? What?
6: I'm married. I'm a filmmaker. I'm just excited, y'all.
3: I'm a
6: grandmama now.
0: No.
3: Oh, wow.
0: You don't sound like it, but you're a filmmaker, you said?
6: I am.
0: You do movies and all that stuff?
6: Yes.
3: All right.
4: Hey, you know what? Hit me in the DM, and this is serious. Hit me up in the DM, man. The real JJ from the SIP, man. We might need to do some business. I got something for you.
6: Okay. I'm from Mississippi. Cool.
4: Come on now, everybody. That's why ding, ding, ding. You know what? That's one of the questions you won.
0: What I tell y'all about Mississippi, it is the cradle of the civilization for African Americans.
4: Come on now.
0: That's where we originated.
4: Yeah, what part of Mississippi you from?
6: I'm from Ashland, Mississippi, down Holly Springs, North Mississippi.
4: Yeah, I know exactly. Yeah, I know the exit.
0: Oh, my God. All right. Spin the wheel. Let's go.
7: JJ from the SIP.
8: Trey G.
7: $20 bonus.
3: All right, I'm going to read you the 10 questions. Mama from the Mecca, and then I'm going to read them back to you if you don't know the answer. What you going to say, love? That's right. And we're going to spin the block, answer it again, and we got to go fast. Let's get paid.
6: Okay.
3: First question, what's your favorite meal to cook?
6: Lasagna.
3: What's the best dish your mom can make?
6: Sweet potatoes.
3: Mm. Juneau is the capital of which state?
6: Hey.
3: Fat Joe has a podcast with which other rapper?
6: Oh, God, pass.
3: How old is Ray J?
6: Oh, my God, pass.
3: Lizzo recently released a song for which restaurant? What was the fifth question that I asked you? Number 5.
6: What my mom cooked.
3: Uh-uh. Who on the morning show is a golfer?
6: Mississippi.
3: Miss
6: JJ.
3: Oh my God. What does BBB stand for?
6: Better

0: the spree route.
1: There you go. Spell the word superficial.
0: S-U-P-E-R-F-I-S-T-H-O-N.
1: Oh,
0: oh, my God.
1: Almost.
0: Oh, my God.
2: Four out of ten.
3: Not bad.
1: Yeah.
3: Not bad.
2: Here's what you missed.
0: Oh, my God.
2: You missed this. Juneau is the capital of which state? Alaska.
1: Yep.
2: Fat Joe has a podcast with another rapper. It's Jadakiss. How old is Ray J? He's 45. Lizzo recently released a song for which restaurant? Chili's. What was the fifth question that Trey asked? It was, how old is Ray J?
4: Mm-hmm.
2: BBB. Every time I see it, I'm going to say, a bad with a BBL, but anyways.
1: I like
2: what?
1: It.
2: A BBB, a bad man with a BBL. Yeah, you got that one, though. And then you missed this one. Superficial. S-U-P-E-R-F-I-C-I-A-L. So 4 out of 10 means you're going to get $10 for every correct answer. If we add up, it's $40. But you spun the wheel and got an extra $20. So you already know that $60.
1: All right.
2: $60. Erica, tell everybody the show that let you play the $1,000 minute game.
0: Easy in the morning.
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5: I'm Sophia Perricone with WTOL 11. Here are today's top stories. The Toledo Zoo was hit with a second hoax bomb threat over the weekend. The first hoax threat was in May. Police say the threat was reported through Ohio State University police around 10 Sunday morning. That threat was deemed not credible. This is part of a growing trend at zoos across the nation. Toledo City Council is expected to address a video going viral at a public meeting this week. That video shows Toledo police officers using profanity towards a group of teens walking in the street. Council members say this meeting is a chance for Police Chief Mike Trenley and neighbors to speak and for council to ask their own questions. That meeting is happening Thursday evening at 5 in council chambers. And City Council will meet Tuesday to reconsider a special use permit for a pair of 2 million gallon water towers near Silver Creek Elementary. It's part of the city's $85 million water infrastructure project. Supporters call the towers critical, while people who live nearby say they're concerned about property values, green space, and construction. Have a good Monday.
6: Here's your WTOL 11 weather forecast. Another gorgeous day, partly sunny skies, temperatures into the 70s. We will continue to stay dry and plenty of sunshine opportunities for this week. Our next chance for rain doesn't look to arrive until next weekend, and a gradual warming trend in temperatures for today will start in the middle 70s, eventually into the middle 80s by the end of the week. For WTOL 11, I'm meteorologist Davis Wells.
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0: right, good Monday morning to you. It was a lot has gone on over the weekend. And one of the things that went on over the weekend was a leaked sex tape of 50 Cent's baby mom's Daphne.
1: Daphne Joy.
0: Along with Diddy and some, is he a porn star?
1: An adult star by the name of Sly Diggler is his name.
2: Sounds like a porn star.
0: A sex tape was released. Now, I didn't get a chance to see it. The only thing that I saw were people talking about it, right?
1: Yeah.
0: And I haven't seen the sex tape yet, but we do have a wonderful eyewitness in the room.
1: Pause.
0: He is the... eyewitness in the room who saw the video is the one who was the least that I would have expected to see this video. And I would have thought it was you, JJ. And I really would have thought it was Cruz after all four of his babies went to sleep that he would have been the one to see the sex tape.
3: Wait a minute, Panda.
0: It was not me. It wasn't me. My

0: mama was in town all weekend, so it wasn't me. I was with my mama. It was one person.
1: I bet she saw it.
0: I bet you saw it. There was one person in the room that actually saw that tape. That was Trey G.
1: Trey G.
2: You know what? Real. I'm not going to lie to you. I did think that more people in the room would have saw it. That's why I came in talking about it.
0: Hold on a second. I want y'all to know that Trey said that he saw this video, and I heard that he's going to tell us all about it with 50 Cent's baby mama and Diddy. And Trey started covering himself up as he felt filthy.
3: Right.
0: Boy. Trey, you feel filthy when you saw it?
2: I felt dirty. I felt like I was on a little slip and slide watching that damn video.
3: Oh, wow.
2: Not
3: like, slippery.
2: Like a little grown-up slip and slide watching that damn video. Uh-huh. So basically what happens in the video, without giving out too much detail and being too graphic, right? They are in this room. It looks almost like a studio. Mm-hmm. You know what I'm saying? Mm-hmm. It looks almost like a studio because you see like a desk or a board in the background. Mm-hmm. And the adult star and Daphne Joy, they are the ones that are kind of interacting with each other. They are doing most of the action.
0: The sexual stuff?
2: If you're picking up what I'm putting down.
0: They're having sex.
2: Yes.
0: Okay.
2: They are getting very grown in the video. And then Diddy, he kind of is just in the background of the video. You see him at certain points walk by.
0: And they're all nude.
2: They all nude. I was just going to say, he ain't got no pants, no shirt on, none of them.
3: Everybody's nude.
2: Everybody. So you see Diddy kind of in the background walking past. He's like, you know, touching himself, doing things in the video, stimulating, you know, himself. But he's not actually like engaging with them.
0: Right.
2: He's
0: just watching.
2: He letting them do all the action.
0: Right.
2: Not only is he watching, he also is adjusting camera.
3: He's directing.
2: Oh my God.
3: He's Scorsese in the building.
2: He was definitely the producer of the situation, and you can tell.
0: Uh-huh.
2: Now, I did see a video as well over the weekend of Sly Diggler doing, I think, a sit down with Vlad TV, if I'm not mistaken.
0: Okay.
2: Where he basically was talking about how Diddy would always just kind of hover in the background and how he never really engaged. But he just kind of like directed as they did their thing. Mm-hmm. And this video definitely proves that.
3: Yeah. Okay.
2: It's got weird lighting. It's like red lighting and green lighting at different points. Mm-hmm. Regular lighting.
0: Yeah, he got different lighting and stuff for his sex scenes.
2: It was a production.
0: Yeah, it was a production.
2: Yes.
0: Okay.
2: And like I said, you can see him setting up the camera, moving cameras around. Now, Sly Diggler also said in the interview with Vlad that Diddy, basically, since he's not, how would you say, well-endowed, that is why Sly Diggler was called off the bench in order to please Daphne Joy.
0: Off the bench!
2: Yeah, called off the bench in order to please Daphne Joy while Diddy kind of enjoyed the whole scene. Because Diddy is not, you know, he's not equipped enough to handle that type of pressure.
0: Okay.
3: Or compared to
0: He's not equipped enough to what?
2: Handle that type of pressure.
0: That was pressure for that girl?
2: It can't be.
0: Okay, go ahead. What's wrong?
1: So Diddy ain't got no Tonka truck.
2: Stop! Okay. Stop! We're not going to get into that.
1: Okay. I see what you're saying, though.
2: Stop!
3: I'm not even. Nope.
2: Stop.
0: Come on. He's a Tonka truck. Okay. Well, I know that 50 Cent had responded.
2: Oh yeah. Yeah.
0: 50 Cent was like, everybody's like, you talking about Daphne Joy is a victim. He said, my son, Sire, he put in bold letters, is the victim, basically.
2: Yeah. 50 went so far as to post a screenshot as well.
0: Diddy?
2: She said, free Diddy. He has gone through enough being born with no member.
0: Yeah, that was 12 hours. And then he just said, he talked about the court system. I thought that was interesting. He said, Sire is, can you imagine going to eighth grade to find out this is your mom? The court system in L.A. thinks it's fine.
2: Yeah.
0: And it's almost like he's ready. With that being said, he's going to challenge for custody, I can see.
3: Yeah. He's bringing up legal issues right there. He's making it more now. Yeah.
2: A lot of people was asking, too, was it actually Daphne Joy in the video? And you can tell it's her, bro. Like, I don't see what the debate is.
0: Who leaked the tape?
2: I have no clue. Who you think it was?
0: I don't want to say, but I know I would think that the baby father.
2: Yeah. They took quarters.
0: I can see it. I can see him doing
2: five
0: it.
2: Five dimes. Shut up.
0: And let me tell you why people are like, no, but that's his baby mom's. Allegedly, the first baby mom said he tried to burn her or burned her house down. So.
2: I've heard those rumors as well.
0: He hates Diddy.
2: Look, I only watched it for investigative purposes and also research purposes.
0: Hold on a second, Trey. Somebody told me you knew what pillows they were using and everything in there. So
2: I done seen them at home.
0: Okay.
2: I done seen them at home.
0: All right, listen.
2: Walmart.
0: Y'all, it's out.
1: Close the Story account.
2: Shut up.
3: Darn.
0: Hey, it's out. And everybody, you'll be talking more about it all week long. Diddy and the sex tape with 50 Cent's baby moms. All right, y'all. It's Diddy in the morning.

0: All righty, let me just say hi to you guys. It's Dee Dee in the morning. Let's get right to the hot topics. Ray J is speaking, guys. Guess what? Ray J's got another fight coming.
1: No, he doesn't.
2: No.
1: I know
0: you're playing. I promise you. Wait till you hear what he said. Let's go.
3: Welcome to the chat. Hot topics.
4: They chat.
3: Only on Dee Dee in the morning.
0: Before we even get to that, can we talk about the quarterback for the New York team that everybody's mad at?
2: New York Giants. Yep. His name is Jackson Dart. So Jackson Dart made an appearance at the White House where he introduced.
0: No, he wasn't at the White House. It was a rally.
2: Wasn't it just a rally? You're right. I apologize. He was at a rally talking about Trump and giving his input on Trump. And boy, they had a fit.
5: Some things are bigger than football, and this is one of those things. Jackson is one of our leaders. He's the face of our franchise. He not only represents himself and what he does, but he represents all of us. And that goes for anybody who wears a Giants uniform. But if he chooses to align himself with a man like President Trump, it's my responsibility, based on what I believe and what I stand on, to not only show my teammates that I'm against that, but to show the world. And that doesn't mean that we have to spread hate. It doesn't mean that me and Jackson hate each other or we have beef. I sit next to Jackson every day. Every team meeting, we close, we talk, and then we just, as long as we make sure we got the same goal as a team and our goals align, which they do, and I feel like that's all that matters.
2: Yeah. So for those that are not very familiar with Jackson Dart, man, he is the quarterback of the New York Giants. Now, he also attended a very controversial university, University of Mississippi, a.k.a. Ole Miss.
1: He does, listen, he embodies the black culture. When he scores a touchdown, he's doing dances, he this and that.
2: Right.
1: Stop doing those dances.
0: What they were saying is, it was one thing for him to go out and introduce Donald Trump, but then they started digging into his background, past, and this and that, and they're all finding out that they noted that he had liked several of Donald Trump's social media posts, campaign videos on Instagram. They said years leading up, they said people have been paying attention now that he's been actually supporting Trump for years.
6: One of his teammates, was it Abdul Carter?
2: Abdul Carter, yes.
6: He came out and he basically was saying, you know, I disagree with everything that he represents. Mm. I disagree, but he's still my teammate. Mm. You know what I'm saying? Yeah. Even though we don't see eye to eye on it, we still are brothers out there on the field.
0: One of them said, don't even apologize, because it's not like you really mean it.
6: Oh, really?
0: One of the players said, I don't even need his apology. I see where he stands or something.
1: Yeah, right. It's true. Yeah, right.
6: Jameis Winston came out. He's a backup quarterback. He came out and had some words, too. He was saying about unity. This is going to be a good example of how people can kind of have differing opinions but still be unified. So. Wow.

0: I don't know.
1: We'll interesting.
0: See.
1: All right, let's talk about, you guys saw this. I guess they're now saying there was a Florida principal that got in trouble. Like, what did he do?
2: This lady, it was a she, right?
1: Is it she? Yeah.
2: So she got fired because she quoted her favorite rapper, Fetty Wap. This is ridiculous.
3: Salt Creek Academy principal Katie O'Connell has been put on administrative leave following an uproar over this quote in this school's yearbook. It's from rapper Fetty Wap's song, Trap Queen, and reads, "Everybody hating, we just call them fans, though." The quote is attributed to O'Connell, but she says this wasn't her.
4: I did not put that quote in the yearbook, nor did I approve that quote to be in the yearbook.
3: Emails from the assistant principal and the yearbook teacher say that when administrators proofread the yearbook the day before submission, the quote was not there. The same email says that the quote had made its rounds on a private Facebook group titled Families of Trout Creek. O'Connell told us she didn't even know about the one sent her screenshots from the Facebook group.
4: There were certain parents that went straight to the district or straight to the news or straight to Facebook. None of them even called me.
3: O'Connell says that she just misses her students.
0: Oh, wow. Mm. Everybody hating, we just call them fans, though.
1: And I feel like I'm confused.
2: Did I feel like she somebody hating on her.
1: Did
2: yeah.
1: she do it or not? Did she put it in the book? I'm confused.
0: Well, they said she did it, so.
1: All right. Yeah. Let's move on and talk about Ray J. Y'all saw this about Ray J.
0: Yeah.
1: Ray J now wants to get back in the ring.
0: He said not only does he want to get back in the ring, but he got about, what, 3, 4, 5 more fights when he get back in the ring.
5: What's crazy about this whole fight thing is that I was undefeated, right? I had a perfect record. I was 0-0-0. And so now going back in it, like being 0-1, that's nothing, bro. Like every fighter has been through crazy shit. And I at least have 5 to 10 more fights than me who are some of the biggest fighters out there in the MMA game. We took an L. It was a drastic L. We was punch drunk and we was talking a bunch of shit after.
1: Okay, hold on. Did he just say he gonna do another fight?
0: Yeah,
6: several.
0: That.
1: He ain't got several in him.
0: Yeah.
1: Ray J does. Okay, I thought first of all Ray J was on the verge of dying. Then he got in the ring, got knocked out. Then he was in the hospital, and he claims he got about 5, 6 more fights in him.
6: For me, right now, I think he's just looking for clicks and
1: yeah,
6: likes.
1: He must.
6: And just want to be on social media.
0: He gonna be looking for beep. He keep playing around. That's what he gonna be looking for next. He keep playing around now.
1: Somebody gonna really knock him out.
0: For real.
1: Like, come on, yeah. Ray J.
6: They say you hear a video of Ray J. It's gonna say clear, not clear. Clear.
1: That's not right. All right, coming up, we're gonna shut the show down next. It's Dee Dee in the morning.
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3: 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Oh.

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If Quavo the QB, I'm Nick Lombardi. 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I can actually afford to get a pink Bugatti. Hey, yo, Nick, damn, you just do a hit with Gotti. 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

0: Yo, you already know what it is, man. What it do, Glass City? This is Big Sean, you know what I'm saying? I'm holding it down with Hot 973.
1: Right here.
2: Wanna know, you know what I'm saying?
0: Act like you know something, boy.
3: Never chase bread, chase the vision. Make your word when you say it, be the business. No cap, God, am a witness. Success feel better, independent. 9-11 at the Valley Adelinic. Big Master P vibe, no limit. Falling hard on another hemisphere. Somebody tell them people Mr. Him is here.
4: Whoa, whoa, whoa, whoa, whoa, whoa.
3: Mr. Him is here.

0: Big Jewel, you ever had to block somebody on your phone?
1: Yeah, I had to block my damn husband. He called me 20, 30 times, and he locked up.
2: Hey, yo.
1: I work. Get that off my phone.
2: How long have y'all been married, and how long has he been locked up?
1: He's been locked up for, like, 20 years, and we've been married for 3.
0: What?
3: How does that work?
4: So you block him every what? Day?
1: Calling somebody 30 times, Kyle, really.
0: But you,
3: you married somebody you that was in jail 17 years.
4: Recently.
0: So you met. So he was in jail when you married him.
1: Yeah, he was.
0: How was the honeymoon?
1: Fine. I went to Bermuda by my
4: dad. I know that's right. Why he's trying to be funny? Alton ain't never even been to Bermuda.
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0: 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Yo, welcome to the table. It's your favorite Mexican. It's Monday. Hope y'all had a great weekend. My weekend was busy, but definitely productive. And I even got to see some family go to a little birthday barbecue. You know, that's always some good healing time right there. Right now, though, we're going to hit up this hotline. Tell me what you did for your weekend. What was your highlights? And we're going to take some birthday shout-outs and requests. 419-244-3973. 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

0: 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Yo, welcome to the table with your favorite Mexican. Jay-Z is trending right now. I'm sure y'all heard it, saw the video. He did a 4-minute freestyle at the 2026 Roots Picnic in Philadelphia Saturday, and he was targeting several rappers, including Drake, Nicki Minaj, Kanye West, and Dame Dash. And he even hit up the MAGA. And you know Trump's office had to reply to that one. But there's a whole lot of mixed reviews going on about it. What y'all think about it? We're bringing it to the table. 419-244-3973. 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

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I'm sure you're ready for a good laugh. Let's see what Pedro talking about in just a little bit. Right now, we got Lizzen with Sweet Thing on Hot 973.

0: Trey Kane, D-Rolla, Prophet, Bobcat, J-Rush. They're hip-hop. We're hip-hop.
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0: 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Yeah. Blazing hip-hop and R&B.
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1: Yeah.
2: Whoa.

0: Big Jewel, you ever had to block somebody on your phone?
1: Hell yeah, I had to block my damn husband. He called me 20, 30 times, and he locked up.
0: Hey, yo.
1: Dude, I work. Get that off my phone.
2: Wait a minute.
3: How long have y'all been married, and how long has he been locked up?
2: Wait a minute.
1: He's been locked up for like 20 years, and we've been married for 3.
0: What?
3: How does that work?
4: So you block him every what? Day?
1: Calling somebody 30 times, Kyle, really.
0: But
1: really?
0: You
3: married somebody you that was in jail 17 years.
4: Recently.
2: So you so he was in jail when you married him?
1: Yeah, he was.
2: How was the honeymoon?
1: Fine. I went to Bermuda by my
4: dad. I know that's right. Why he trying to be funny? Alton ain't never even been to Bermuda.
0: Make sure you wake up every morning because you don't want to miss anything on the Morning Hustle.
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1: Yo, we got a happy birthday shout out going out to my lifelong homie since the early 90s, Jimmy Munoz, a.k.a. Fuji. Happy birthday, bro. I know you had a great weekend. Up next, number three on the countdown, Jezebel by Giviana. 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

0: Big happy birthday. 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

0: 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Yo, welcome to the table with your favorite Mexican. Jay-Z is trending right now. I'm sure y'all heard it, saw the video. He did a 4-minute freestyle at the 2026 Roots Picnic in Philadelphia Saturday, and he was targeting several rappers, including Drake, Nicki Minaj, Kanye West, and Dame Dash. And he even hit up the MAGA. And you know Trump's office had to reply to that one. But there's a whole lot of mixed reviews going on about it. What y'all think about it? We bringing it to the table. 419-244-3973. 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

0: 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Yo, you at the table with your favorite Mexican. I know you ready for a good laugh. Let's see what Pedro talking about today. What's cracking, bruh?
1: Hola, ¿qué pasa, Sendev? Hello, everybody. My name is Pedro de la Pacas. I'm here for the Mexican word of the day. Today's word is Titan. Hey, Sendev, you know, you gotta go bathroom bad like number two, you know, but you're not by a toilet, so you clench and tighten your cheeks.
0: Hey, Pedro, you nasty, man.
1: Hey, man, you know, you've been there. Everybody been there at least once.
0: You a fool. I can't with you today, Pedro. Hope y'all enjoyed it. 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
2: Big Jewel, you ever had to block somebody on your phone?
3: Hell yeah, I had to block my damn husband. He called me 20, 30 times, and he locked up. Hey,
2: yo.
3: Dude, I work. Get that off my phone.
2: Wait a minute. How long have y'all been married, and how long has he been locked up?
0: Wait a minute.
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2: What? How does that work?
4: So you block him every what? Day?
3: Calling somebody 30 times, Kyle, really.
2: But you, you married somebody that was in jail 17 years.
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3: Yeah, he was.
5: How was the honeymoon?
3: Fine. I went to Bermuda by my
4: dad. I know that's right. Why he trying to be funny. Alton ain't never even been to Bermuda.
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0: Tito's Blazing Hip Hop and R&B Hot 973. Yo, we turned all the way up for this beautiful Monday in the 419. That rain can stay away, right? All right, y'all. Before I get out of here, I want to say mucho gracias. Thank you very much, everybody. Tapped in, tuned in, stream live for the one time. We back at it mañana, tomorrow, Taco Tuesday. And I really could use some tacos up here, man. So someone hook a player up. I'm going to holler at y'all then. Keep it locked to Hot 973. Let's go.
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3: Clarissa Jenkins.
4: Hello?
5: Hi, my name is Sandy Evans, calling from the Venetian Hotel in Las Vegas. I'm looking for a...
4: Speaking.
5: Hi, calling in regards to a problem, though, that you had with a credit card situation while you were here. I noticed on your player's card that there was a complaint written about it.
4: Well, the teller put through the wrong amount, then she cleared, then she tried to reverse it or cancel it, then she tried again, put through the wrong amount again, and then my credit card got froze because she tried to put through three or four times.
5: Okay, so you weren't able to get the amount requested?
4: No.
5: Okay. I'm curious here. They said there was some choice verbiage that was used on your part in regards to your anger.
4: I don't recall.
5: Okay. Were you drinking?
4: Yeah, it's Vegas.
5: Okay. I'm just calling because that's one of the things that we try to avoid here is
4: right.
5: You know, the tempers and people getting irate. Okay.
4: Right.
5: Mistakes are made, and you know you have cash on. You're trying to get cash out of a credit card.
4: No, I understand that. I had also lost upwards of $5,000 at your casino.
5: Don't try to impress me with $5,000. That's kid money.
4: And that's fine. You know what? That's fine. I just won't come to your casino again. Okay.
5: Well, what we do here is I want to explain to you at the Venetian. It's a higher end gambling facility. Okay. So $5,000.
4: I come to Vegas quite often.
5: Mm-hmm.
4: So that was just what I lost at your casino. Never mind other casinos.
5: Understand, but like I wanted to explain to you is that we are a higher end casino. Okay. You might find yourself more comfortable at a Bally's or something like that.
4: Right. Okay. Thanks.
5: You understand? So don't come up here in this casino again and trying to bring your temper.
4: There was attitude towards me as well. I'm not a.
5: Okay. What kind of attitude was given towards you?
4: You know what? This situation is long and gone.

0: I will not come back to your casino. It's fine.
1: I want you to tell me what kind of confrontation was coming towards you.
0: I'm sorry?
1: What kind of confrontation was there?
0: I don't know why you're raising your voice.
1: Because I'm upset. I take care of my employees, and I don't need people coming from another country trying to start stuff.
0: I don't want to argue. I do not want to be confrontational. I am apologizing.
1: Apologize then. Apologize.
0: I'm sorry.
1: For what?
0: For being confrontational and rude at your casino.
1: Okay. Well, with that being said, now I can tell you that you've just been phone checked courtesy of Suki.
0: Oh, what a
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2: 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Falling hard on another hemisphere. 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

0: on another hemisphere. 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
1: Big Jewel, you ever had to block somebody on your phone?
2: Yeah, I had to block my damn husband. He called me 20, 30 times, and he locked up.
1: Hey, yo.
2: I work. Get that off my phone.
1: Wait a minute. How long have y'all been married, and how long has he been locked up?
3: Wait a minute.
2: He's been locked up for, like, 20 years, and we've been married for 3.
1: What? How does that work?
4: So you block him every what? Day?
2: Calling somebody 30 times, Kyle, really.
1: But you, you married somebody that was in jail 17 years.
4: Recently.
3: So you so he was in jail when you married him?
2: Yeah, he was.
3: How was the honeymoon?
2: Fine. I went to Bermuda by my damn self.
4: I know that's right. Why he trying to be funny. Alton ain't never even been to Bermuda.
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